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Courtney Barnett recorded her latest album at a studio she built in her own backyard in Melbourne. 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
4: Partly cloudy and cool tonight, low 58. Showers and thunderstorms likely Sunday. Windy, high near 78. Your Sunday night low, 65 degrees. Heading back to work Monday, partly sunny, high near 76. More sun Tuesday, high around 77.
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96.7 The Vine. It is Angelina signing off for the rest of the night, but I'll catch you again on Monday from 3 to 9. And we have amazing artists coming up like Neil Young, Blink 182. And coming up next, we've got BB Stockwell, When You Know, on 96.7 The Vine.

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0: partly cloudy and cool tonight, low 58. Showers and thunderstorms likely Sunday. Windy, high near 78. Your Sunday night low, 65 degrees. Heading back to work Monday, partly sunny, high near 76. More sun Tuesday, high around 77.
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10: Now they will know why they are afraid of the dark. Now they will learn why they fear the night.
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12: I want counterculture. 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

Ed Sullivan said, "Public opinion is the voice of God." If that was true, CBS TV Studio 50 on Broadway and 52nd in New York City was St. Peter's Cathedral, and Ed was the Pope. His variety show ran from June 20th, 1948 to June 6th, 1971, every Sunday night at 8 p.m., and at least 50% of the potential American viewing audience routinely tuned in. He was born September 28, 1901, in an Irish and Jewish neighborhood in Harlem. Except for a few years in Hollywood and running away to join World War I, he'd spend most of his time living the life of a newspaper columnist, right in the heart of the city he loved. In 1930s Manhattan, that meant rubbing shoulders with stage and screen performers, radio personalities, star athletes, debutantes, musicians, old money socialites, press agents, promoters, producers, gangsters, and anybody who was a wannabe of any of the above. He'd hang out at joints called The Colony, El Moroccan, Dave's Blue Room, The Hollywood, Johnny Kelly's, Lindy's, and most notably the Stork Club. Out until 5 a.m. or so, then sleep till 1, then he'd write his column and head down to the Daily News and read his mail while waiting to check the proofs. Then do it all again every single night. By the time William Paley and CBS offered him a TV show, he'd produced countless vaudeville shows and he felt he knew what the public wanted. His show would be the ultimate big tent, an all-inclusive three-ring circus for all ages, colors, and creeds. Nothing controversial, nothing dirty, obscene, or too sexy. He wanted his audience to feel safe with him. One big happy family. Ironically, he'd end up simultaneously both the keeper of the establishment and the biggest cultural innovator of his time. At a time when black people were invisible on TV, they were regulars on his stage. Jewish humor was limited to the Catskills until Ed made it America's humor. And ultimately, even though he, along with every other adult in America, was appalled at the thought of rock and roll, he would reluctantly embrace it and become one of the most effective fathers in rock and roll history. Elvis Presley's appearance on September 9, 1956 had an audience of 60 million, 82% of the audience at the time. The Beatles on February 9, 1964 had 73 million, 60% of the potential audience. At a time of three TV channels, he was a one-man cable network. You want wrestling? Boxing? He had it. Opera? Got it. Jugglers, Broadway, animal acts, comics, athletes, he had it all. And if he embraced you, you were a hit. His stone-faced, cadaverous appearance and forgetful stiff speech made him the unlikeliest successful host ever. It was either Fred Allen or Alan King that said, "Ed will last as long as someone else has talent." So maybe it's appropriate he left us in the 70s. Let's visit five memorable artists, all of whom had life-changing moments with our Freak of the Week, Ed Sullivan. The first two ignored Ed's advice and were banned for life. The third took the advice, reluctantly, and survived. The fourth he swore he'd never lower himself to have on the show. And the fifth he almost canceled when the manager betrayed his exclusivity clause and gave footage to his rival Jack Parr the month before their appearance. And we'll throw in one contemporary garage rock classic just to keep it interesting.

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1: Yes, a surprise.
3: Me on Ed Sullivan.
1: Oh, I'd die. What would I wear?
3: Oh, gee, Ed Sullivan. He's my favorite human.

0: you very, very much, and thank you, Ralph Paul. Now, I was just thinking today, 30 days hath September, so I ask all of you little chickadees to remember to permit our country in Canada to hear Cilla Black, Soupy Sales, and Alan Rossi starring on our program tonight with the Beatles. Now, before...
1: Well, come on, do it!
2: You tell-

0: Ed Sullivan was the man of a thousand Sundays. Lots of interesting moments there. We picked five. September 17th, 1967, The Doors performed. Ed told Jim Morrison, "Don't sing, girl, we couldn't get much higher." Morrison sang it and was banned for life. November 20th, 1955, Bo Diddley was one of the very first African Americans to appear on the show. Ed requested Bo do Tennessee Ernie Ford's 16 Tons, which Bo did at rehearsal, but then played Bo Diddley during the live show, and was banned for life. January 15, 1967, Ed told Mick Jagger, "Do not sing, let's spend the night together." Mick complied, substituting time for night, rolling his eyes as he sang it. It turned out to be one of the many controversies. The Teflon-blessed Rolling Stones survived.
1: Ride With You is the cast of The Wanderer. Mike Wartella and Diego Rodriguez singing those lead vocals. Backed by the Disciples of Soul, The Wanderer is based on the life and music of Dion, and Dion wrote it. They're just waiting for a theater to open up on Broadway.
0: Elvis Presley, Ed said, will never be on this show. Of course, he also said he'd never stoop to gossip when he switched from being a sports columnist. But Sullivan always had incredible intuition, even when it was contrary to his own taste, which it certainly was with the Beatles. He'd seen the riots they were causing in England, so he booked them and went along even when their foolish manager requested they headline the show. Can you imagine? Headline over Myron Cohen, Frank Gorshin, Gordon and Sheila McRae? And would you believe these four pathetic English kids with the funny hair having the audacity to think they could headline over Mitzi Gaynor? But when Jack Parr showed a clip of them January 3rd, a full month before their appearance on Sullivan, he called his European talent coordinator to cancel.

0: 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A good...
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8: Zombies piano player Rod Argent, guitarist Paul Atkinson, and drummer Hugh Grundy got together in 1961 at St. Albans School. They met bass player Paul Arnold, who brought in singer Colin Blundstone, and they were gigging right away, doing the typical 50s covers. Paul Arnold left and was replaced by Chris White, and they entered a local band contest, which they won, and Decca signed them. Producer Ken Jones insisted Rod Argent's She's Not There be their first single, over the more obvious cover of Summertime, which the rest of the company wanted, and it was a worldwide smash. Isn't life simple sometimes? Only the Beatles beat them to number one in America, and their third single, Tell Her No, was also a top 10 hit in the States. Then the hits slowed down, they fell out with producer Ken Jones, left Decca, went to CBS, and recorded an album that for once they weren't rushed through, and were quite proud of it, and then of course, promptly broke up. That would have been the end of their story, except for a gentleman named Al Cooper. Yes? That Al Cooper, at the time a staff producer at Columbia, who insisted on releasing an album by a group that had broken up. Unheard of at the time. They released two or three singles that went nowhere, but somehow Cooper got the company to release one last track called Time of the Season, and that would end up being their most enduring classic. We love the three hits, but the early stuff was cool too. Like this.

enslaved women did his bidding. Soldiers were transformed into mindless puppets of the goddess of zombies. The goddess who punishes with fire and mummifies with the power of her evil third eye.

0: Why did you drive like that, you fool? We might have been killed.
1: Worse than that, monsieur. We might have been caught.
0: Caught? By whom? Those men you spoke to?
1: They are not men, monsieur. They are dead bodies.
0: Dead?
1: Yes, monsieur. Zombies. The living dead. Corpses taken from their graves. Were made to work in sugar mills and fields at night. Look! Here they come!

0: We started that set with Rod Argent, Colin Blundstone, Paul Atkinson, Hugh Grundy, and Chris White. The Zombies, baby. Indication, a very cool early single written by Rod Argent, produced by Kenny Jones. No, not the drummer in the Small Faces. Curtis Mayfield, Superfly. He wrote it, produced it. It was on his label, 1972. And the movie was cool, but the soundtrack was better than the movie.
1: As Donnie V with I'll Surrender from Beautiful Things, new LP. Donnie wrote it with Jim Timbers and produced it with Mike Tholen. Get it from DonnieV.com.
0: And back to the Zombies for She's Not There, their amazing first single, and all the way to number two in the U.S., written by Rod Argent, produced by Kenny Jones. And get your dancing shoes on. When we come back, we're going to 45th Street.

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9: Partly cloudy and cool tonight, low 58. Showers and thunderstorms likely Sunday. Windy, high near 78. Your Sunday night low, 65 degrees. Heading back to work Monday, partly sunny, high near 76. More sun Tuesday, high around 77.
10: It's Little Steven's Underground Garage on WYXLHD2, Ithaca, 96.7, The Vine. Welcome back to the Underground Garage. Like Detroit needs one more reason to be considered the coolest rock and roll town like ever, it is where Hank Ballard came from. He was born John Kendricks in Detroit, changed his name, and was doing quite well in the music business, writing and performing some sexy hit records like Work With Me, Annie, things like that. And then he wrote a kind of casual B-side of a single called The Twist, somewhere in 1958, late 59. When The Twist was re-recorded and released by Chubby Checker in 1960, it became a massive worldwide hit, a phenomenon, really. And the soundtrack to the first newsreel of the modern era. The 60s had arrived. Now, the sexual revolution was medically the birth control pill, privately Playboy magazine, and publicly The Twist. Now, dancing had always represented some form of mating ritual, but it was either stiff and technical like the waltz, an athletic sublimation like the jitterbug, or overly formalized like the tango. The Twist was loose, creatively flexible, shaking body parts that had never been shook in public before. It was simultaneously all about the individual and all about sex. It would open the door to all the other go-go dance crazes of the early 60s, like the Froog, the Jerk, the Swim, the Monkey, Watusi, Hully Gully, Mashed Potatoes, all of which, blatantly up front, were all about sex. Now, to the untrained eye, The lack of contact could have superficially looked like less sex because, you know, everybody kept their distance when they danced a twist. But it wasn't. It was the beginning of the separation of sex and romantic commitment. Pure pleasure and procreation, my needs and our needs. Free your body and your mind will follow, this new world suggested. And that's what happened. As the beats like Kerouac, Ginsberg, Ferlinghetti, Burroughs worked on expanding your mind, Bo Diddley, Hank Ballard, Gary U.S. Bonds, Joey D., Chubby Checker, and D.D. Sharp were working on the body. The surfing craze said get in shape. The bikini said get in shape. The twist was the first aerobic workout. The result was a new unprecedented level of liberation affecting every age group almost simultaneously, which is rare with any cultural phenomenon. The androgynous British invasion that would follow, the rock culture in general, the psychedelic era's search for new information, the beginning of the loosening of conventions that would encourage a worldwide birth of consciousness, started with the early swinging 60s. The twist represented a revolution of sexuality that encouraged America to catch up with the rest of the Western world.

0: rock and roll is a musical noise symptomatic of a decadent and irresponsible youth. Its savage rhythm leads to lust and crime.
1: Thank God there's people today that are filled with the Spirit of God. They'll stand up and say it's wrong, it's sin. But you, teenager, you're engulfed in it. You're sunk, you're pulled down, you're trampled on, you're bound and forsaken by the devil.
2: That two-beat pattern is the music brought to the United States of America by the communist conspiracy to corrupt teenagers, and it's in every rock and roll member.

My dear friends, when I came to this country 54 years ago, I had nothing. Nothing but the proud heritage of six generations of pretzel benders. Now, I had made up my mind to make a fortune in America. But I knew that I had to do more than just make another pretzel. So I deliberated and deliberated until I finally came up with a solution that is known all over the world as the Hamacher Twist. Twice as much pretzel in one pretzel.

We started that set at the Peppermint Lounge. Joey D and the Starlighters, discovered in Lodi, New Jersey. No, not at the Bada Bing. They were booked at the club for one weekend and stayed for a year. It became the first scene of the swinging 60s in New York City. Eddie Brigati's brother Dave was in the band, and then Eddie, Gene, and Felix from the Rascals would all join up with the Starlighters on the road, along with a guitar player named Jimmy James, later to be called Jimi Hendrix. But the Peppermint Lounge was wild. Judy Garland twisting with John Wayne, Shirley MacLaine doing the Mashed Potatoes with Truman Capote. You're sorry you missed that now, aren't you? Cohen and Knockouts and their marvelous debut record covering the Marvelettes' Twistin' Postman. You can find that on their Wicked Cool collection. Twistin' the Night Away was Rod Stewart trying his best to impersonate his hero, Sam Cooke, and coming pretty darn close. The Dictators with Baby Let's Twist and their third record, Blood Brothers, often overlooked. Written by the brilliant Andy Chernoff, Twist and Shout, one of the greatest records ever made by the Isley Brothers. Written and produced by Burt Burns, co-written by Phil Medley. We'll be back with a very cool song in the world this week.

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0: Where's JoJo?
1: She's out with Kenny.
0: Oh, they're probably at another drive-in movie. How wrong can you go on a motor scooter?
1: They didn't go to a movie. He took her someplace called the Pink Kitten.
0: You mean that place where the girls take off the... You let Kenny take her to a strip joint?
1: Well, how did I know? I thought it was a pet store and they were going to look at pussycats.
0: Some pussycats.

0: We started that set with our coolest song in the world this week, Divine Intervention. It's from the latest from the Rolling Stones, Foreign Tongues. Excellent album, produced by Andrew Watt, as their last one was, Hackney Diamonds. And they are definitely experiencing a bit of a rejuvenation, which is remarkable considering their rather incredible career. Of course, there's talk of it being the last album, coming near the end. But we've been hearing that for about 30 years, so I wouldn't put much in that. It's tricky, you know, when you do come to the end, I'm sure, because you want to go out with something that represents, you know, how great you have been. And this is that. But at the same time, if you succeed in doing something that is as great as you have been, it's like, well, we can't quit now. We're still great, you know? So it's tricky business. Once you're in, you know, you can't get out. Not this business. Yeah, you know, you don't leave vertically anyway. But I digress. It's a fantastic album. Mick and Keith writing quite a bit of it. Andrew getting some writing credits also, which is in itself remarkable, as he did on the last album. So there it is. And there will be more coolest songs from this album, but our coolest song in the world this week, Divine Intervention by the Rolling Stones.
1: A little Jersey Motown for you. I played the fool from Southside Johnny and the Asbury Jukes from their third album, Hearts of Stone. I'm not sure you can still get that record, but maybe. Look around. And the Rolling Stones did one of the greatest records ever made from my favorite album of all time. Congratulations, spelled the correct way, with a D, from 12x5, what is officially now called their second album, but it didn't exist in England. Features the classic interplay of the two fantastic guitar players, Keith Richards and Brian Jones. And Rhinoceros with Backdoor, one of the most underrated and tragically mostly forgotten bands of all time, Rhinoceros, man. They were unbelievably good. Backdoor from their third album, Better Times Are Coming, which we stole the title of for that Southside Johnny album. Doug Hastings writing, Guy Draper producing, John Finley, one of the great lead vocalists of all time, and Danny Weiss, one of the great guitar players of all time. Peter Hodgson, Michael Fanfara, Larry Leishman, and Duke Edwards, the new drummer at that point, as I recall. Uh-oh. What's that sound? Start flushing them toilets. The fuzz are coming.

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So somewhere around 1665, Charles II decides there's simply too much crime going on here. Not that he sees any of it. I mean, he's certainly not hanging around the pubs at night. He's too busy fighting the Dutch and having illegitimate children. Anyway, he decides to invent the cop, the first policemen, who are called Charlies. They're almost entirely elderly men who are hired for

Henry Fielding, who wrote Tom Jones in his spare time, and hired six brave men to stop crime and took on the name of his street, the Bow Street Runners. But before they could be called Henry's, along comes Sir Robert Peel, great-grandfather of Emma Peel, and he persuades Parliament to enact the Metropolitan Police Act on June 19, 1829, located at Great Scotland Yard. And that's why English cops aren't Charlie's or Henry's, but Bobby's. Luckily for them, Sir Murgatroyd of Nottingham wasn't around.

Long before the days of the wireless and the kinematograph entertainment, we young lads had to make our own amusements. Such games as stoning the lamplighter and tripping the muffin man provided harmless outlets for the release of our boyish energy. But the most popular of all our escapades was undoubtedly the one called, quite simply, setting fire to the policeman. Now, this risky operation was invariably carried out at night, since darkness made it less likely that we would be recognized, and at the same time lent dramatic emphasis to the spectacle of the flame.

0: What the heck are the blues and who gets them?
1: Well, you see, the blues is the part of life. You know, you lose your job, your woman messes around with another man, a woman loses her man because he's doing time in some prison. You know, all these kind of things could give you the blues.
0: Fine, sir, okay. Given that, let's say I go down to the Red Dirt Country in Mississippi and I become a black sharecropper.
1: Mm-hmm.
0: I get romantically involved with, say, Liza, and she starts taking up with Big Sam, the plantation foreman. So I go to a bar where they're drinking, and I shoot them both dead. There are witnesses, and I go to prison. My question is, sir, would I get the blues?

0: Yes, we started our tribute to Scotland Yard with Wait Till My Bobby Gets Home. I'm not going to apologize. Darlene Love from Back to Mono, Phil Spector's excellent compilation. Phil co-wrote that with Ellie Greenwich and Jeff Barry. Arranged by Jack Nietzsche. Engineered by Larry Levine. At Gold Star Studios. 1963.
1: Indigo Sky, Banda AL9. 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Get it from BandaAL9.com.
0: Donovan Leitch, Epistle to Dippy. One of Donovan's 100 classics, produced by Mickey Most. You didn't know Slim Harpo grew up listening to the High Numbers, did you? Got Love If You Want It. Yeah, you know that was on the Excello label, 1957. B-side, I'm a King Bay, recorded in Crowley, Louisiana, at J.D. Miller's studio. And one more for the Bobbies, then Henry's, and Charlie's, and Robin's, and Bunny's, and the Dream Police by the amazing Cheap Trick. Ricky wrote that one. Tom Werman produced.
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3: 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And I want to thank all of the Hard Rock employees around the world as we stop in and do our DJ thing when we're on the road. Nicest people in the world, in addition to the best food. And someday,

0: will be a rock and roll circuit. I'm never going to give up on that. We want to thank Premier Networks, our new syndicator, Julie Talbot, Rick Bucchietti, Tanya Juhasz, and Corey Neal. Forgive the pronunciation. I'll get it right eventually. And if you're in need of any guitars or amps or tambourines, go see Andy Babuke. I want to thank our... Is Intrepid the word? Or is that an aircraft carrier? Dennis Mortensen, who puts the show together every week in spite of the odds. Go to undergroundgarage.com if you've missed any of our last 750 shows. And Facebook and Twitter and at Stevie Van Zandt. You can talk to me personally. And thank you, Alan Freed. We'll see you all next week.
1: And that's the name of that tune.
2: Ciao, baby.
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4: Come back to Jersey, you moron!

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The walls are made of cardboard. Newspapers on his feet, and his father beats him because he's too tired to beg. He's got 9 brothers and sisters. They're brought up on their knees. 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He's going to the boulevard. He's gonna end up on the dirty boulevard. He's going out to the dirty boulevard. He's going down to the dirty boulevard. This room costs $2,000 a month. You can believe it, man, it's true. Somewhere a landlord's laughing till he wets his pants. No one dreams of being a doctor or a lawyer or anything. They dream of dealing on the dirty boulevard. Give me your hungry, your tired, your poor, I'll put on them. That's what the statue of bigotry says. Your poor huddled masses, let's club them to death and get it over with and just dump them on the boulevard. Get them out on the dirty boulevard. Going out to the dirty boulevard. They're going down on the dirty boulevard. Going out. Outside it's a bright night, there's an opera at Lincoln Center. Movie stars arrive by limousine. The Klieg lights shoot up over the skyline of Manhattan, but the lights are out on the mean streets. A small kid stands by the Lincoln Tunnel. He's selling plastic roses for a buck. The traffic's backed up to 39th Street. The TV whores are calling the cops out for. And back at the Wilshire, Pedro sits there dreaming. He's found a book on magic in a garbage can. He looks at the pictures and stares up at the cracked ceiling. At the count of three, he says, I hope I can disappear and fly, fly away.

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0: We've got some music we can't wait for you to hear. 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

0: Or you've got some music we can't wait for you to hear. 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
1: Let's look at some statistics. On average, 18 people die every day waiting for an organ transplant in New York State. 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
1: 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So this program is more than food, it's connection. You'll find nutrition tips, wellness activities, and a welcoming space to share stories and make new friends. 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That's 607-266-9553.
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0: know it breaks my heart. 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
2: Here's the Barnes Firm Weather Watcher forecast. 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
1: Partly cloudy in the Finger Lakes today with some showers and a high near 80 degrees. Showers tonight, overnight low in the upper 60s. Cloudy tomorrow with more showers and a high of 80. Clear skies tomorrow night, 61 overnight. Partly cloudy on Tuesday, dry 80, and showers return Wednesday, 81.
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1: Partly cloudy in the Finger Lakes today with some showers and a high near 80 degrees. Showers tonight, overnight low in the upper 60s.

0: cloudy tomorrow with more showers and a high of 80. Clear skies tomorrow night, 61 overnight. Partly cloudy on Tuesday, dry, 80. And showers return Wednesday, 81.
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0: We've got some music we can't wait for you to hear. 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
4: Partly cloudy today with some showers late and a high near 80 degrees. Showers tonight, lows in the upper 60s. Cloudy tomorrow, more showers, again a high near 80. Clear skies tomorrow night, 61 overnight. Partly cloudy Tuesday with a high near 80. Showers return Wednesday, highs near 80.
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2: Partly cloudy in the Finger Lakes today with some showers and a high near 80 degrees. Showers tonight, overnight low in the upper 60s. Cloudy tomorrow with more showers and a high of 80. Clear skies tomorrow night, 61 overnight. Partly cloudy on Tuesday, dry 80, and showers return Wednesday, 81.
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1: Partly cloudy in the Finger Lakes today with some showers and a high near 80 degrees. Showers tonight, overnight low in the upper 60s. Cloudy tomorrow with more showers and a high of 80. Clear skies tomorrow night, 61 overnight. Partly cloudy on Tuesday, dry 80, and showers return Wednesday, 81.

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The Finger Lakes may be wine country, but this is vine country. Ithaca's 96.7, The Vine. Different is good.

I've been warped by the rain, driven by the snow. I'm drunk and dirty, don't you know? And I'm still willing. And I was out on the road late at night. I seen my pretty Alice in every headlight. Alice, Dallas, Alice.

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8: Partly cloudy today with some showers late and a high near 80 degrees. Showers tonight, lows in the upper 60s. Cloudy tomorrow, more showers, again a high near 80. Clear skies tomorrow night, 61 overnight. Partly cloudy Tuesday with a high near 80. Showers return Wednesday, highs near 80.
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Well, here's my final serenade. Here's a gun and here's a blade. 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
2: Partly cloudy in the Finger Lakes today with some showers and a high near 80 degrees. Showers tonight, overnight low in the upper 60s. Cloudy tomorrow with more showers and a high of 80. Clear skies tomorrow night, 61 overnight. Partly cloudy on Tuesday, dry 80, and showers return Wednesday, 80.

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2: Partly cloudy today with some showers late and a high near 80 degrees. Showers tonight, lows in the upper 60s. Cloudy tomorrow, more showers, again a high near 80. Clear skies tomorrow night, 61 overnight. Partly cloudy Tuesday with a high near 80. Showers return Wednesday, highs near 80.
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3: Partly cloudy in the Finger Lakes today with some showers and a high near 80 degrees. Showers tonight, overnight low in the upper 60s. Cloudy tomorrow with more showers and a high of 80. Clear skies tomorrow night, 61 overnight. Partly cloudy on Tuesday, dry 80, and showers return Wednesday, 81.
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4: 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For some patients, though, these medications are not enough to control their asthma. Recently, several new medications known collectively as biologics have been approved for the treatment of moderate to severe asthma. Biologics work to disrupt the pathways that lead to inflammation that causes asthma symptoms. Currently, there are 5 approved biologics for asthma. 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Contact one of our fellowship-trained allergists who will conduct a thorough evaluation of your symptoms and medical history to determine if a biologic therapy is right for you.
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5: Partly cloudy in the Finger Lakes today with some showers and a high near 80 degrees. Showers tonight, overnight low in the upper 60s. Cloudy tomorrow with more showers and a high of 80. Clear skies tomorrow night, 61 overnight. Partly cloudy on Tuesday, dry 80, and showers return Wednesday, 81.
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6: Partly cloudy today with some showers late and a high near 80 degrees. Showers tonight, lows in the upper 60s. Cloudy tomorrow, more showers, again a high near 80. Clear skies tomorrow night, 61 overnight. Partly cloudy Tuesday with a high near 80. Showers return Wednesday, highs near 80.
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He is a gun and he is a blade. He is a picture that I saved for too long.

0: 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We've got more great Vine music standing by in just minutes.
1: My name is Jessa. One of the things I love the most about working for United Healthcare is that everybody matters. 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
2: I'm Ben, and I work at United Healthcare. 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
2: Partly cloudy in the Finger Lakes today with some showers and a high near 80 degrees. Showers tonight, overnight low in the upper 60s. Cloudy tomorrow with more showers and a high of 80. Clear skies tomorrow night, 61 overnight. Partly cloudy on Tuesday, dry 80, and showers return Wednesday, 81.
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3: Showers in the Finger Lakes tonight with a low in the upper 60s. More showers tomorrow, a high near 80. Clear skies tomorrow night, down to 61 overnight. It'll be dry on Tuesday, partly sunny, and a high near 80. Clear skies on Tuesday night, a low of 60, and more showers Wednesday, 81.
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4: Showers in the Finger Lakes tonight with a low in the upper 60s. More showers tomorrow, a high near 80. Clear skies tomorrow night, down to 61 overnight. It'll be dry on Tuesday, partly sunny, and a high near 80. Clear skies on Tuesday night, a low of 60, and more showers Wednesday, 81.
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0: 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Clear skies on Tuesday night, a low of 60, and more showers Wednesday, 81.
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